0: Walker Hayes has 6 kids, and he tells Bobby what it's like feeding a family of that size.
1: We do tons of cereal. 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And then he'll just go to bed, you know, and then when he wakes up, he's ready to go again. It's insane.
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0: 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Coming up in the Country Minute, Shania Twain talks about hosting the ACMs. Luke Combs breaks another attendance record, and more next on the Bobby Bones Show.
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96.9 The Cat. What's up? It's Ashley. It is our new country hour. Gonna hear from Megan Maroney, Zach Top, Kane Brown, Zach John King. This guy joined us at Coyote Joe's for Cat Jam earlier this year. Hudson Westbrook and Painted You Pretty. Love this one.

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0: 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It's Ashley. Maybe you're headed back from True Lion Amphitheater. Seeing Riley Green tonight. What a show. 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

0: Granger Smith joins you next, keeping you company all night long with After Midnight on 96.9 The Cats. My name is Ashley. Kid Rock gonna be here in Cat Country this weekend. He and Brantley Gilbert gonna be at True Liant Amphitheater on Saturday. You know this song. You've heard it from Cody Johnson, but Kid just added a very special third verse to it, and Cody Johnson said he absolutely loves it. It's Till You Can't on The Cats.
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7: 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Welcome to show number 1582. 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Nashville news, Ann Hudson, she's going to read for you. 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
1: Now, I know it's Friday, and that's already really good news, but how about a good news story to go on top of that? Hang on for two songs, and I'll share some with you.

Charlotte's number one for new country, 96.9 The Cat. Topic we're going to discuss next hour. I want to hear from you on this. What's your favorite car or truck? You know, pie in the sky, you win the lottery, what you getting? 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
1: Hey, Granger Smith, this is Chris from Boston, but I'm listening to you all the way in Rome, Italy. I've never listened to The Late Show, but I'm loving it.
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2: 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And what do you got coming up?
3: 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Granger, did you see this? I got the story coming up in your Nashville news next.

Listen, I get it. Not everyone sleeps at night. Some of us think, some of us drive, some of us pray. Granger's with you through it all. Thanks for being a part of the After Midnight family.

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1: Hi, Granger. It's Sue Kelson from Silvis, Illinois. Just thought I'd let you know. Got my ears on listening to you. Have a great day, hon.
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1: 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Yeah, and someone stole their ride. Earl Dibbles Jr. is going to share this dumb criminal story with us next. 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
7: 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I'm Granger Smith, your host. 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

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Back in 2010, Betty White became the oldest person to ever host Saturday Night Live, and she crushed it. I'll share more in history, plus some other things that went down on this day, coming up in just two country songs.

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1: This is Joe in Cleveland, Tennessee. I listen to you every night, and I appreciate you, and I've learned a lot about the people that's called in on your show. You do a good job. Thank you.
0: Hey, Joe. Thank you so much for that encouragement. 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

0: 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We've got someone who stays connected to Nashville just for you. Her name is Ann Hudson. Ann, what do you got coming up in Nashville news?
1: Dang, Zach Bryan is making headlines again for the wrong reasons. Being rude to a fan. I got that story coming up in your Nashville news next. So

If you're up late with us, you'll want to follow us on Instagram, too. At After Midnight Granger Smith. Late night stories, artist hangouts, and a whole lot of country life.

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1: Yes, Granger, this is Kim. I'm on my way to work. I just see you every morning.
0: 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I appreciate you so much.

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1: Ann is about to join us with another round of Nashville news. And what do you got coming up?
2: Oh my gosh, I'm loving this Kacey Musgraves and Miranda Lambert energy. Granger, did you see this? I got the story coming up in your Nashville news next.

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Hey, thanks for sharing your Friday, or at least part of it, here with me on After Midnight, y'all. Before you take off and get that Friday started, let me remind you, God is great and He is worthy of our praise. I'm Granger Smith, coming to y'all from the Yee Yee Farm in Central Texas. If you want to hang out some more, we can. I'm going to be kicking off Mornings with Granger here in just a few minutes. That's on our new streaming channel called Yee Yee Radio. You can find that in the link of the bio of our Instagram at After Midnight Granger Smith, or just search

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7: 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Welcome, y'all. I'm Granger Smith, your host. Thank you for making this America's favorite radio program. We're going to talk about some things that went down on this day in history coming up, plus some Nashville news, stories about your favorite stars out there in Nashville with Ann Hudson. All of this here on this final hour of Friday's edition. Hang tight. 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

0: Back in 2010, Betty White became the oldest person to ever host Saturday Night Live, and she crushed it. I'll share more in history, plus some other things that went down on this day, coming up in just two country songs.
1: Blame it all on my roots. I showed up in boots and ruined your black tie affair.

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96.9 The Cat. Happy Friday. Now, little Riley Green, he was here last night. The show was amazing. I do want to apologize anyone that braved that rain thinking, well, Graham reported that it was going to be clear skies after 7 p.m., which it kind of was, but it was torrential downpour while waiting to get into the venue. And so for anyone that was misled in any way, one, the weather's volatile. Nobody gets it right. But two, I felt horrible. So I'm not going to attempt to give you the weather today. But I will say we are supposed to get scattered showers throughout the weekend. That's all I'm going to say. I'm just going to leave it at that. I've been

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Brantley, 96.9 The Cat. Happy Friday. Coming up, we have Willie Nelson passes to give away right around 7:25, but we also have 96 minutes nonstop Cat Country right around the corner as well. We throw the commercials out the window. We celebrate every weekday right around 7:20 with nonstop 96 minutes consecutive country hits. Yeah.

Luke Combs, sleepless in a hotel room. Shout out to Luke Combs. Now, this is a little bit of a different congratulations, but yesterday he received an honorary degree in music from Appalachian State University. Let's go Mountaineers. So he famously left Appalachian State 21 hours short of finishing his degree. Well, yesterday the university awarded him an honorary award recognizing his career and community contributions, as well as that honorary degree in music. So he's officially an Appalachian State grad. Let's go, Luke. Your top three coming up right after Sammy.

they call Mooresville Race City. Speaking from experience, y'all, that doesn't work as an excuse with the boys in blue when they pull you over for speeding. 96.9 The Cat.

96.9 The Cat. Hopping into Ella Langley, Choosing Texas. This song is everywhere, and we do want to say shout out to Ella Langley. So yesterday, the Dandelion Tour, it was her first full arena tour as a headliner, which is a big step up, and it doesn't look like she's ever going back. Ella Langley has got country music in a chokehold right now. Just

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All right, this week is National Nurses Week, and we do want to take a second just to say thank you. It's not enough, but we're going to do it. We want to say thank you, thank you, thank you. Nurses show up every day. 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

This is Donna listening to Cat Country here in Charlotte, North Carolina. My rubber will be hitting the ground to get those tickets to go see Chris Stapleton. Should I win them? Let's make it happen.

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Little Cole Swindell on 96.9 The Cat. Now, how would you like to be a VIP at the NASCAR O'Reilly Auto Parts Series race at Charlotte Motor Speedway on Saturday, May 23rd? You get VIP pit and garage passes. You get to watch the race from the pit. Give you details coming up right after Josh Ross. It's hard.

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1: Back in the day, Potts Farm was a place to go. 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

0: darling. 96.9 The Cat. Do you know how hard it is not to just scream into the microphone, my name is Kid? Boom, diddy, boom. Kid Rock in town, giving us multiple dates in North Carolina. So he's in Raleigh tonight. Going to be playing the Coastal Credit Union Music Park at Walnut Creek, which I grew up going to Walnut Creek. I love that venue. But right back to the Trojan Amphitheater tomorrow night here in Charlotte, right in our backyard. Doors open 6:30. It looks like the weather's going to be good. If you were out at Riley yesterday, it was a little challenging. But he and Brantley Gilbert, best believe they're going to rip up the stage. If you're headed out to the show, tag us in some of your videos and your pictures. We love Kid Rock and Brantley Gilbert. Here's his cover of Till You Can.
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all alone one Sunday morning with this song stuck in my head. And in that moment, something or someone spoke to me. They said there was still a verse that needed to be written for this song. And to get up and write it down. There's a book that's sitting in your house somewhere that could use some dusting off. There's a man who died for all our sins, hanging from the cross. You can give your life to Jesus and he'll give you a second chance.

Holmes on 96.9 The Cat. And pretty cool moment up in Boone, North Carolina last night. Shout out to Appalachian State. So Luke Holmes was a student at App State. We've covered that. But he left school 21 hours short of completing his degree. And yesterday, he was back up the mountain, standing on that stage, and received an honorary degree from Appalachian State for his contributions to country music and to the community of Boone, North Carolina. Congratulations to Luke. Full circle moment. Playing bars in Boone to one of the biggest stars in country music.

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This would have been a great Mother's Day gift, but it's not going to be out until May 20th. Trader Joe's is releasing another mini tote bag just in time for summer. 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

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They just earned the top patient safety grade in North Carolina, earned more A ratings. 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

That did not stop everyone from going to see that man, Riley Green, at the True Lion Amphitheater. Man, he is so good. Like, you could just sit and look at him. He doesn't even have to sing. If you were at the show, we would love to see your pictures. Tag us, 96.9 The Cat. Yeah.

yeah. Big thank you to David and Nicole Tepper. Their foundation just donated $1 million to continue supporting girls' high school flag football in North and South Carolina. 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Thank you, 96.9 The Cat. Just one.

0: You just won $1,000. 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

0: Maybe we should just call this therapy session. I'm Sarah Lee, 96.9 The Cat. I used to have a problem, and this was a serious problem. I would see someone, mostly my husband, trip over his own 2 feet, like trip over air. And I could not stop laughing. It was the funniest thing. I would try to control the laughter and not laugh at all. But for some reason, my body would betray me and I would laugh so hard. And he never would get hurt. So I guess that's a good point to make. But fast forward to my son Bear and I have recently been going to Crowder's Mountain every weekend, and we hike to the top. On our way down, for some reason, I trip over air every single time, at least 4 times down the mountain. And I think back to when I used to laugh at these moments, and I'm like, man, life has a way to humble you real quick. So if you ever see a girl looking like she's falling down the mountain, that's me, and it's completely okay with me if you laugh. 96.9 The Cat.
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Morgan Wallen has a heart of solid gold. So he recently learned that one of his young fans that was battling cancer lost the fight. Well, Morgan quietly and secretly paid off all the medical bills and the funeral expenses for this young man. 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

We're going to get you through this work day. It's Friday. You made it to the weekend. That's why we are continuing 60 minutes of nonstop cat country. Here's Ella Langley. 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

0: Road rage. I'm not proud of it, but I do suffer from it. 96.9 The Cat. I'm Sarah Lee. I'm not one of those really aggressive road ragers that lay on the horn or drive really fast and mess with traffic. I'm just one of those quiet road ragers that sit in my car and yell like the person in front of me can hear me, even though I know they can't. This morning, I was taking my kids to school and the basic rules of the road. If there is a light and you're trying to make a left turn, you go to the middle of the intersection. And then when that light turns yellow, you take advantage and you turn left. But the Discovery in front of me did not move. It just stayed there and waited. And when you do that, you wait light after light after light, which is what happened to me this morning. And I'm not sure if they could hear me or not, but I'm pretty loud. But I was yelling, go to the middle of the intersection. So this weekend, while you're driving around, just remember, don't be that person. If you're trying to make a left turn at a light, go to the middle of the intersection, please. 96.9 The Cat.
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Yesterday, he was presented with an honorary degree of music during commencement services at Appalachian State University. I think he deserves that for sure. 96.9 The Cat.

love Arkanapolis Cannonballers, and they're in town all weekend long. They have fireworks. Tonight, I believe the Scouts can camp out on the field, but on Sunday for Mother's Day, it's Barbie game day, and they are celebrating mamas. First pitch is at 1:30, 96.9 The Gap.

Over the past 2 days, we had around 2 inches of rain. And how crazy is it that that's still not enough to get us out of the drought? But I do know my grass appreciated it, though. 96.9 The Cat, Charlotte's number one for new country.

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She was

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0: That'll be the iHeart Country world premiere of the new Kenny Chesney Carry On. Man, it is good to have new tunage from Kenny Chesney. And we're going to play it again, too. Stick around. We're going to play it all day.
1: I don't know if you were looking at me or not. You probably smile like that all the time. I don't mean to bother.

There's a lot to celebrate today. It's No Socks Day, World Donkey Day, and Military Spouse Appreciation Day. Lord, yeah, the spouses that are supporting our real American heroes. Y'all heroes, too. God bless you. God bless America. Thank you for cranking up 96.9 The Camp.

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that was a heck of a show last night. I'm still recovering. It's Eddie Fox on 96.9 The Cat, getting ready for Mama's Day on Sunday. Don't you forget that sweet mama. So, now, mamas cook. Mamas love to cook. Pretty good cooks, most of them. If you had to pick one dish that will always remind you of your mama, what is it? Love to hear from you.

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0: Hey, how you doing? Teddy Fox on 96.9 The Cat. So, Mark, what about you? What is that one dish that your mama specializes in? Will always remind you of your mama.
1: Yes, sir. I'd have to go with meatloaf.
0: Meatloaf. Now, let me tell you, my wife Amanda makes a pretty mean meatloaf, too. She's a good

0: 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How you doing? It's Eddie Fox. Come on there, Samantha.
1: Yes, I was calling about what our favorite dish was.
0: Your mom or grandmama made?
1: So my grandmother used to make the most wonderful shepherd's pie.
0: Oh, that's good eating right there now.

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3: Let's hear it.
0: Hey, Maggie, tell me why today is going to be a good day. What is your real good feel good?
6: It's a good day because it's my birthday.
0: Hey, happy birthday. Ooh, it's your birthday. Ooh, it's your birthday. Where are you going to celebrate?
6: I'm going to Mexican tonight. That's all I'm
0: going to
6: do. It's my 21st birthday.
0: Yes.
6: I'm
0: going to
6: go crazy, but...
0: Margaritaville. Woo-woo.
6: Yep.
0: Well, happy birthday, honey. We love you.
6: Thank you. Love you.
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96.9, the Cat and Lebo's trying to hook you up with tickets to see Chris Stapleton or Lainey Wilson. When you hear either one play, leave a talk back, get qualified. Chris is going to play right after Luke Combs, Be By You, just so you're ready. Kind of like.

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0: 96.9 The Cat. It's Eddie Fox. Get ready for Mama's Day. So, Lindsay, tell me what your mama's known for. What's that one dish that you will always remember Mama for?
1: She is amazing at making homemade biscuits.
0: Oh.
1: I mean, they just melt your mouth.
0: Oh, gravy and biscuits, man, that's my weakness.
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So if you want them tickets, leave a talk back. Tell us who you are or where you're cranking up the cat. And I mean, lay it on thick. Tell us why you need them tickets so bad.

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1: Hey, this is Heather from Kings Mountain, and I would love to go see Lainey Wilson when she comes to Charlotte.
0: That's how you do it. Get her done. Love you for listening. We got you in there. So much.

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1: 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I would love to go see Lainey Wilson. Thanks, 96.9.
0: Thank you, honey. Love you for listening. Good luck. I've been

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1: 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Won't win these tickets to go see Lainey and Chris Stapleton. 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
1: 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So, Tressa, what about you? What's that one dish you always remember your mama for?
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0: 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Miss Vanessa knows all about winning that $1,000.
1: That's awesome. Thank you.
0: Yes, ma'am.
1: Oh, that's wonderful.
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1: Eddie, this is Larry from Charlotte. 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

0: 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Riley Green on 96.9 The Cat. All right, Jessica, what about you? That one dish you always remember your mama for.
1: So, my dish would be my mama's Mexican goulash. I don't know what it's called. It's kind of like a soup, but it's thickened.
0: I'm in.

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0: 96.9, The Cat. It's Eddie Fox. Talk about that one dish you will always remember your mama or grandmama for. Miranda, what about you?
1: I would pick my grandma's homemade bread that she made on her wood stove.
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0: 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My name's Eddie Fox. Whoop, praise the Lord, and Richard Petty. We finally made it.
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1: 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Love Graham B. And would love to go see Chris Stapleton and Lainey Wilson. Have a great day.
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up for the Finally Friday broadcast on 96.9 The Cat. I hope you have a fantastic Mama's Day weekend. I love all of you. Be careful. I need you back on Monday. My name's Eddie Fox. I love you for listening. I could not do this thing without you. If you weren't listening, thanks for

0: 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Tell us who you are, where you're listening, and that you want to see Chris Stapleton and Lainey Wilson with The Cat. 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

0: 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More on the way with board-certified plastic surgeon Dr. Unger. 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